scales. They're much more than a barrier, much more than a boundary to the body. Colors, shapes, designs. Each animal is characterized by its external appearance. Every animal dresses a certain way to survive. But some of them are incredible masters at using their body to hide from sight. This is an almost magical game they use to hide from hunters, or, to the contrary, so that they can hunt unseen.

A breathtaking planet that has supported life for billions of years. But it can be a challenging and cruel home. From the beginning, creatures have had to be tough to survive. Mass extinctions wiped out entire species. From supervolcanoes to an asteroid apocalypse. From mega floods to a frozen planet strangled by darkness. With every disaster, there was suffering. But each time, life returned, even stronger. Witness the heart and the hope of our planet. Travel back in time to see how life fights back and wins.

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1: 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He's one of China's best paraglider pilots. We're going to be going on the ultimate adventure and learning about the local culture.
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1: June,
2: hey Ben, good to have you here.
1: I had no idea that the place that you were having us meet is this beautiful.
2: Now we are at the middle of Ningxia. Our north is the Tengger Desert. And see, the famous Mother River of China.
0: 黄河哺育了这片干旱的土地，并为北边的沙丘形成了屏障。
1: Have you ever flown out here?
2: Honestly, I don't have much experience in this area. We can start from the desert, have some fun. After our sand dune practicing, we can hit the road. There's a mountain. I was told we have chance to have some awesome flight.
1: Cool, yeah.
0: 我和张军正驱车驶入腾格里沙漠，准备在那里的沙丘做滑翔练习，然后再前往南部的山区。腾格里沙漠位于这片广袤戈壁沙漠的南端，它覆盖了宁夏、内蒙古和甘肃的部分地区。
1: About right here, John. Good.
2: Yeah.
1: Oh, wow.
2: Got that.
1: That is the most vast desert I think I've ever seen.
2: Tengger Desert. Name Tengger is from Mongolian language. The name means the sky. See, never ending.
1: Right, yeah.
2: Like the sky. This is where we are.
1: But if we go that way, it goes
2: totally
1: forever.
2: Wild. All right. Totally wild.
1: Well, let's make a GPS pin for this spot. Yeah, make sure we can get back to it.
2: Okay.
4: I've always found deserts beautiful.I think the fact that it is a harsh environment, it makes me want to get out there and see what it's like up close.
1: I brought this just in case we get stuck. So I can...
2: Do you think that's workable?
1: You know, it's lightweight. It's...
2: Okay.
1: You'll be glad that I brought it.
2: Yeah. Let's try it not.
1: All right.
0: 我和张军打算以骑行的方式深入这片蛮荒之地。我很兴奋，也很紧张。
1: We are on the edge of civilization, so the reality is that, you know, safety is behind me. I have to take my 20 plus years experience riding on a bike and hope that it gets me through this.
0: 首先我们要学习如何在这片松软的沙地上骑行。
4: As soon as you try to control the motorcycle, that's when you wreck.
2: That's not good.
4: Really, you just have to kind of let it do its thing.
1: It's a lot of work. What happened?
2: Yeah, I got a wrong route.
1: It's definitely a lot more work than I expected.
2: Yeah.
1: Yeah. Ready?
2: Yeah. One, two, three. Yeah. Yeah.
1: The most important thing is just to keep our speed up.
2: Yeah.
1: As soon as you slow down, the bike just bogs down.
2: Gotcha.

0: This is so awesome. Yeah, June, you're getting the hang of it now, man.
1: Yes, yes, I'm really good.
2: Traveling in Ningxia is one of my dreams. Especially, I have a company together with Dan. It is so exciting journey. For me, it's a sense of freedom.
3: 在中国，沙丘可以高达400米，是滑翔起飞的完美高度。但是沙漠瞬息万变。
0: Every time we think we see a sand dune that's big enough for us to practice on, once we actually get to it, we see that it doesn't quite work. Come on!
1: Hey, Ben! Ben, are you okay?
0: Yeah, man, I'm good. I'm good. That hurt, though. I'm gonna need some help.
1: I'm coming.
0: Let's pull in the front. Okay. All right, let's lift it from here. All right, I got it.
1: All right, okay.
0: Whew.
1: Go.
0: I'm so overheated right now.
4: Oh. Man, I just wiped out so hard. Just riding along in nice sand, and then all of a sudden it's like I hit a brick wall. Just my front tire stopped moving over the bars. Shoulder first into the sand. Adventure comes with a little bit of risk, but I will say I'm spent.
0: Do you see anything out here you think we could fly?
1: No, totally not good for flying.
3: 很难找到足够高度的沙丘，也没有适合起飞的条件。我们不得不打消在沙漠中练习滑翔伞这个念头。夕阳西下。现在是去拍几张美丽沙漠照片的最佳时机。
0: Really, what's interesting to me are just like these undulations through the sand dunes.
5: The desert's one of my favorite places to take photos because at sunrise and sunset, it's like the colors just start coming up out of the sand. To me, that's one of the most beautiful times. It's a place that almost begs to be photographed.
3: 在这里露营，让我和张军有时间更好地了解对方。
0: When did you decide that you were going to start paragliding?
1: It's about 16 years ago. I was a bank employee, and I was traveling, and a paragliding pilot just soaring in front of me.
0: Yeah.
1: That moment inspired me immediately. That's what I'm gonna do.
0: Yeah. For years, I've been looking for a sport that could captivate me and that I had no experience with. Mm-hmm. Paragliding is no longer a sport. It's a way for you to get from A to B and opens up the world.
1: That's the beauty of paragliding.
0: Yeah.So day one in China is complete. It was awesome riding around these dunes.
1: It was a disaster in the beginning. And I learned a lot from Ben.
2: When we met each other, immediately I thought, we could be very good friends. I feel very comfortable together with him.
0: I feel like I got really, really lucky that I ended up with June. There's not a lot of people who would climb a mountain and run off of it to fly around. That takes a special kind of person. For me, this trip is about learning new things. I'm just excited to see where it goes. That's me signing off.
1: Hey, look at that.This is the grass free to stop the extension of the desert.
0: It looks like a giant quilt that's covering all the sand dunes.
3: 我和中国的顶级探险家张军正在中国西北部的宁夏，一起探索沙漠和山区，希望能从一座高峰上滑翔而下。 这里的沙漠辽阔而壮丽，但同时也带来了巨大的生态问题。当地人开始了艰辛的治沙历程。
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5: 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I mean, they're putting dead grass in, right?
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5: You just press the hay down into the grass from the middle, and it comes up, makes a little fence around it.
6: 哎，往那地方纠正一下。哎，对。哎，不错，不错。
5: Gaining on you, June.
7: Actually, it's quite hard when you're on slope.
5: I think if you left just the two of us out here to do this by ourselves, they wouldn't be squares.
6: 你回头看看你的劳动成果。
7: Look at that.
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7: This is the apple from the Tarim.
5: Right.
7: Used to be desert.
5: It tastes really good.
7: Really good.
5: Yeah. So how long does it take after putting this down to create an environment that you can actually grow in?
6: 这个不一定。把沙子固定下来，能不能种作物？关键在于咱们这个水利设施。
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7: He started this research from 1980s. So he started to plant such kind of like wheat, the grains, and after that, year by year, they start to plant apple trees.
5: Wow, so it's a really fertile place.
7: I'm impressed. This idea is so smart. It's a big investment. I really appreciate their effort.
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7: Now the desert done, we're gonna hit the road heading south, see if we can have some nice big flight.Basically, the landscape, you'll find it that it's getting greener and greener.
5: Maybe it's a good sign. Maybe we're going to get some good weather when we get down south.
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5: 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Where the desert is dry and arid, the south is lush and moist, and it's a welcome relief.
15: It's coming down.
6: Yes.
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16: 这个都是孙子。
6: Yes, grandkids. Yes, grandkids.
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5: Wow, what's in this?
16: 桂圆。
6: 桂圆。
16: 对不起。
5: Yeah, it looks very good.
6: This is a special cup, for tea. In Chinese tradition, we use this.
5: Okay, it's a filter.
6: Drink by the side, then you skip the other stuffs.
5: It's very good.
6: 真的，真的特别好喝。
5: 谢谢。
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3: the mountaintop, there's clouds all around us. But just as we get there, it seems like the clouds part. And there's a beautiful grass takeoff zone right in front of us.
4: June, this is awesome, man.
5: It is.
4: This is perfect for taking off.
5: Really, really, this is awesome.
4: These are not flying conditions.
5: No, no, no. Definitely not. For paragliding, we need clear sky, the right wind direction.
4: Yep.
5: Not today, definitely.
4: Yeah.
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4: we just found the perfect takeoff spot. All we have to do now is find a place to land.
0: 我在卫星地图上搜寻降落地点，并找到了一个潜在位置。 陈师傅知道这个位置，并带我们去到那里。I
4: don't know, man. It's all trees.
5: 陈师傅，您确定，这上面是有一片原来做过牧场的平地？
6: 是是，非常确定。非常确定。
4: All right, final push.
5: Final push. Oh, careful.
4: 哈，哦 ，We did it.
5: We did it.
4: We found a spot.
5: Wow. Yes,
4: we found a place to take off. Now we have a definite place we can land.
5: Yes.
4: Yeah.
0: 这个位置是一块绝佳的着陆点，这里距离起飞点刚刚好，并且地面平整宽阔，没有树木或者其他障碍物。
5: Yeah, finally.
4: We did it. Now that we found this site, I actually feel like this is something that's totally within my grasp. The only thing we have to do now is wait for the weather to cooperate.
0: 我只有一年的滑翔经验，所以我们决定取出装备，练习一下。In
5: China, we now have 10,000 registered paragliding pilots.
4: Wow. It's a big country, so that's not a lot.
5: People would think that, oh, this sport amazing, but when you have both your foot not on the ground,
4: yeah.
5: Sounds like something not secure.
4: It's funny, man. This sport, it's the first sport I've done that I feel real, like,
5: yeah.
4: Fear. Every time I take off, I've got nerves.
5: Just respect your fear. Stay where you're comfortable. When you have anything doubting, just go landing.
4: I'm so excited to do this in China.
5: This flying site is even new for me.
4: Yeah.
5: Yeah.
4: So we're going to get to explore something new together.
5: Yeah.
4: All right.
5: Okay, let's do
4: ground handle.
5: Yeah.
4: Yeah.
0: 我们准备进行地面练习，或叫滑翔风筝。这是一种不需要起飞就可以练习飞行技巧的方法。It's
5: gusty. Right. The wind direction shift a little bit.
4: You might have to run to keep that thing up.
5: Yeah. Oh, it's not easy to practice here.
7: I found that Ben's skill and his knowledge is much better than I imagined. I have confidence on him.
4: It's a unique experience for me. To be a total newbie at something. Every day I go out and I get to feel like I'm really learning something new. You know, what paragliding has taught me is never let fear, never let ego, looking stupid, stop you from trying something new. It could lead to something absolutely incredible.

0: 重要的装饰。
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4: It's a pitch. There's a Chinese character inside. We call it shou. It's the symbol of long life.
1: Okay.
4: Yeah. That cutting, especially for the birthday of Mr. Chen's father.
1: Okay.
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1: Which of these is she most proud of? Which is the most difficult?
5: 难度最高的在哪个地方？
1: Wow. Oh, there's a big one over there.
6: Wow.
1: Look at how perfect that is.
5: 过年的时候
4: Okay.
5: 切记福寿
4: This is a special
1: two koi fish.
5: 还有鱼。
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5: 不卖。
2: 不卖啊，不卖。
1: Too special for her.
4: Yes, very special. I appreciate the local people still paper cutting by hand. It's something from their heart. So I respect this kind of handicraft.
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1: How are you doing over there, John? I can't look at you because I'm too focused.
4: Don't look at me. I'm stressful. Oh, I'm now more nervous than flying. You know?
1: Yeah.
4: you do better than that.
1: yeah, you missed a piece right there.
4: Ah, yes.
1: now you're done.
0: 我们终于完成了。程师傅对我们的剪纸很满意。
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8: 嗯。
1: So each region has its own
4: opera.
1: Opera.
4: Because they have different accent and a different way of speaking.
0: 中国戏曲是世界上最古老的戏剧艺术形式之一。秦腔起源于2000多年前中国西北地区的民谣，并影响了中国各个地区的戏曲。
1: And what's the purpose behind the face paint?
9: 它这个鼻脸就代表这个奸诈了。
4: If they have a black face painting, it's like a fighter, a warrior.
1: Right.
4: Yes,
1: right.
4: Like that.
1: Is this their full-time job?
4: 爱好嘞。They're both farmers. They are just amateur and they love to do this.
1: Really? It was really interesting to see the opera singers getting ready to perform. When you see the completed product, it's really amazing how they've changed themselves in such a dramatic way. This isn't something that they really do for a living, but they're passionate about it. It's a real privilege to sit with them and photograph them.
0: 接下来便是生日会的重点。
2: 你好，
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1: The opera is flashy and beautiful, but there's more to it than that. But they were actually being used to pass knowledge down to younger generations, to help them navigate their own pathway through life. And that's what I think really is the value in these Chinese operas.Getting to join in on this birthday party, it wasn't just a celebration for me. It was actually getting to see all these different aspects of Chinese culture come together in one place. This was really seeing what parts of their culture they were really proud of.
0: 和张军正前往六盘山最高的山峰米冈山，我们将通过滑翔伞这项极限运动在空中开启探索之旅。
2: I mean, I hope this weather holds
3: for the next couple of days. The forecast is no good, either windy or rainy.
2: So today's our day.
3: This might be our only window during these days
2: Let's get it while we can.
3: Yes, let's go.
4: 你可曾吃过盖世新式果子？甄选五黑八珍，中式搭配，传续匠心，用心方得好果子。盖世新式果子。
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4: It's a little foggy, a little misty.
5: Oh, in the morning, it's like that. The forecast said it's gonna be fine. Yeah.
6: As we're approaching the top, we can see that it's blue sky.

0: incredibly clear, beautiful day.
1: We made it.
0: Wow.
2: It's a perfect place. The good way is to fly around here, make a circle above a planned landing area.
1: Yeah, my flight plan might be much simpler.
2: Mm-hmm.
1: Just get out over,
2: get
1: high.
2: Yes, that's a good idea.
0: The only thing that really concerns me is that the winds are a lot higher than I predicted.
1: Honestly, to me, this feels, the gusts are probably bigger than I've flown in before.
2: Yes.
1: It does make me nervous. I feel like this could be pushing my limits.
2: Don't take off in gusty, in this moment. So we wait between the thermals and using a good timing to take off.
0: Paragliding is really a solo sport. Even if you take off together, your skills only apply to you. Your fears only apply to you. The best way for me to actually go through with something that makes me nervous is just to start the process.
1: Sitting up here on launch, looking out on potentially really strong conditions, I have fear in me. These bubbles of air are lifting through the sky. The edge of that bubble, one side wind is going down, one side it's coming up. And that can totally just take your wing and just crumple it into a ball if you're not prepared for it. If I get anything wrong, that's my life that's on the line.
3: 装备检查完毕后，我们决定先让张军起飞，这样他能给我反馈滑翔条件。
2: We need a successful first flight of this site. So deep inside, I'm a little bit stressful. The condition is sort of rough. Even I've never fly here before.
4: Take off!

0: Once I get airborne, I thought this site is perfect. I got my first lift just in front of the takeoff.
1: Okay, here I got a thermal. I need to concentrate to hear the radio.
2: 上升气流可以抬升滑翔伞。垂直速度表的声音会提醒飞行员是否遇到了上升气流，高度是否在上升。
1: It's gone. Let me find it again. It's here. Let's go for it.
0: I cannot get really high along the ridge.
1: Oh, no.
0: Using the lift in front of the ridge is challenging.Maybe not good for Ben.
1: Benny!
3: Yeah?
1: It's a bit bumpy!
3: Yep.
4: Too bumpy, or maybe I just head straight out after launch.
5: Let's leave a little bit away from the mountain, and
1: we can meet some thermal over there.
5: Happy to.
3: That's my plan. All right, I'll see you shortly.
4: For a pilot like June to say it's bumpy, that means it's really rough. But I know that...Out away from the hill, the air has had an opportunity to rise and expand. And that makes the edges of the thermal softer, makes it less bumpy. So my plan was to just get away from the mountain as soon as possible. And as it turns out, I set up at a place that's called Rotor. Rotor is when the wind comes from around the side and the air is spinning.And as you bring that wing up, it just turns it in the air. As I try to launch, it just collapses my wing and pulls me sideways.
5: Ben, if the pickup is rough, try to use the
1: tail part of the thermo, the weak part.
3: Okay, man, thanks for that. I'm just having a little bit of trouble with rotor. I think I just need to wait for it to be a little straighter.
2: 我和中国探险家张军正在中国西北部的宁夏偏远山区

0: From this launch, I understand what's going on with the wind, and it comes right up. And I managed to have a great launch off the top of the mountain.
1: Hey, Ben, good takeoff.
2: It's bumpy and a bit, and stay away from the ridge.
3: Copy. Yeah, I had a little bit of trouble with the takeoff, but now that I'm out here, man, it is beautiful.
2: Great, that's great.
0: I'm looking down on the most beautiful landscape, a place that people have never really seen from above like this, where I can take pictures of things from angles that people have never taken pictures before. It may not be the best photo I've ever taken, but when I look at it, I remember the entire story built up to me getting that photo.
4: There's the lift.
0: My Vario's beeping. It means I'm going up. It's exciting because I'm actually flying a new site with June in the middle of China.
1: A thermal. Yes, it's coming. Ooh, what a lift. I think I am already 200 meters higher than the takeoff. Look at this awesome view. Wow.
5: The sky is so vast. You feel the air go across your face. You can smell the thermal. When it comes from the forest, it smells the trees and the flowers. That's an amazing experience.
3: Oh, speed bar just broke. So I guess I'm not using the speed bar today.
0: After a while, I start to experience sink.
3: All right. I'm going down at 2 meters a second.
0: Sink is when you're in a patch of air that's moving downward. The escape plan for this is to push on what we call the speed bar, which speeds up the paraglider and allows you to penetrate forward through the wind and hopefully get out of that sink.
3: Whoa.
0: Now, with my speed bar unable to be used, I have no real way to get out of the sink, and I'm losing elevation fast.
3: I'm definitely nervous, but I don't like being this low. There's some lift, still not very strong, but... push out this way. Looks like there might be a thermal trigger in front of me.
6: 我尝试在着陆区的边缘借助一股上升气流再次腾空起升。那是我最后一次升空的机会。
3: Yep, I can feel it. Feel it coming. No, now we're in sync. June, I'm sinking out, man. I'm not getting any lift on the way out.
1: No problem, man.
2: If you cannot find any thermal, just go ahead for landing.
1: I'm watching you, no worry.
6: 此刻我的飞行高度只有200米，并且在迅速下降。我需要着陆。我离地面太近了，如果有任何闪失，就没办法打开备用降落伞。那会很危险。
3: Feels like it's gonna be a bumpy landing.
0: The most dangerous part of paragliding is the takeoff and the landing. People really end up hurting themselves. So it's the time that you really need to focus the most.
3: Here we go. Fast landing.
1: Hi, Ben, that's a good landing.
3: Man, it's fast coming in on the landing, man. A lot faster than I expected, but that's the altitude.
2: For the first fly, that's perfect enough.
1: So I'm gonna join you.
2: I'm descending.

0: Copy.
1: You know, standing here on the ground, looking at this view, it's beautiful. But to be up there, soaring like a bird, looking down on land, it just, there's no way to describe it. To me, it's the best feeling on earth.

0: Wow, man.
1: Hey, man.
0: You got high. You got so high.
1: Yeah. What a flight.
0: You did it.
1: Yeah.
2: This place is definitely good for paragliding. It was amazing. Exciting and amazing. And Ben, he is beyond my expectation. I do believe that he will be a very good pilot and he will enjoy paragliding for the whole life.
0: This trip's been my favorite trip to China. There's a chance that this could actually open the area up to paragliding, and to have been the one that was part of opening up that new site, it's kind of like putting you down in history, for paragliders at least.
3: 和张军在中国的偏远地区进行了一次美妙的探险。宁夏让我领略到了极致而壮丽的景观，当地人极具韧性，他们与自然和谐相处的能力令人赞叹。此次探险所带来的全新体验将令我终生难忘。

scales. They're much more than a barrier, much more than a boundary to the body. Colors, shapes, designs. Each animal is characterized by its external appearance. Every animal dresses a certain way to survive. But some of them are incredible masters at using their body to hide from sight. This is an almost magical game they use to hide from hunters, or to the contrary, so that they can hunt unseen.

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But it can be a challenging and cruel home. From the beginning,

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0: 再到巨大天坑
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1: 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He's one of China's best paraglider pilots. We're going to be going on the ultimate adventure and learning about the local culture.
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1: June,
3: hey man, good to have you here.
1: I had no idea that the place that you were having us meet is this beautiful.
3: Now we are at the middle of Ningxia. Our north is the Tangger Desert, and see the famous Mother River of China.
0: 黄河。哺育了这片干旱的土地，并为北边的沙丘形成了屏障。
1: Have you ever flown out here?
3: Honestly, I don't have much experience in this area. We can start from the desert, have some fun. After our sand dune practicing, we can hit the road. There is a mountain. I was told we have chance to have some awesome flight.
1: Cool. Yeah.
0: 我和张军正驱车驶入腾格里沙漠，准备在那里的沙丘做滑翔练习，然后再前往南部的山区。腾格里沙漠位于这片广袤戈壁沙漠的南端，它覆盖了宁夏、内蒙古和甘肃的部分地区。
1: We're about right here, John. Good.
3: Yeah.
1: Oh, wow.
3: Look at that.
1: That is...

0: most vast desert I think I've ever seen.
1: Tengger Desert. Name Tengger is from Mongolian language. The name means the sky. See, never ending.
0: Right, yeah.
1: Like the sky. This is where we are.
0: But if we go that way,
1: it goes totally forever. Wild.
0: All right.
1: Totally wild.
0: Well, let's make a GPS pin for this spot. Yeah, make sure we can get back to it.
1: Okay.
2: I've always found deserts beautiful. I think the fact that it is a harsh environment, it makes me want to get out there and see what it's like up close.
0: I brought this just in case we get stuck. So I can...
1: Do you think that's workable?
0: You know, it's lightweight. Is
1: okay.
0: You'll be glad that I brought it.
1: Yeah. Let's try it not.
0: All right.
3: 我和张军打算以骑行的方式深入这片蛮荒之地。我很兴奋，也很紧张。
0: We are on the edge of civilization, so the reality is that, you know, safety is behind me. I have to take my 20 plus years experience riding on a bike and hope that it gets me through this.
3: 首先我们要学习如何在这片松软的沙地上骑行。
2: As soon as you try to control the motorcycle, that's when you wreck.
1: That's not good.
2: Really, you just have to kind of let it do its thing.
0: It's a lot of work. What happened?
1: Yeah, I got a wrong route.
0: It's definitely a lot more work than I expected.
1: Yeah.
0: Yeah. Ready?
1: Yeah. One, two, three. Yeah. Yeah.
0: The most important thing is just to keep our speed up.
1: Yeah.
0: As soon as you slow down, the bike just bogs down.
1: Gotcha.

0: This is so awesome. Yeah, June, you're getting the hang of it now, man.
1: Yes, yes, I'm really good.
2: Traveling in Ningxia is one of my dreams. Especially, I have a company together with Dan. It is so exciting journey. For me, it's a sense of freedom.
3: 在中国，沙丘可以高达400米，是滑翔起飞的完美高度。但是沙漠瞬息万变。
0: Every time we think we see a sand dune that's big enough for us to practice on, once we actually get to it, we see that it doesn't quite work. Come on!
1: Hey, Ben! Ben, are you okay?
0: Yeah, man, I'm good. I'm good. That hurt, though. I'm gonna need some help.
1: I'm coming.
0: Let's pull in the front. Okay. All right, let's lift it from here. All right, I got it.
1: All right, okay.
0: All right. Go. I'm so overheated right now.
4: Man, I just wiped out so hard. Just riding along in nice sand, and then all of a sudden it's like I hit a brick wall. Just my front tire stopped moving over the bars.Shoulder first into the sand. Adventure comes with a little bit of risk, but I will say I'm spent.
0: Do you see anything out here you think we could fly?
1: No, totally not good for flying.
3: 很难找到足够高度的沙丘，也没有适合起飞的条件。我们不得不打消在沙漠中练习滑翔伞这个念头。夕阳西下。现在是去拍几张美丽沙漠照片的最佳时机。
0: Really, what's interesting to me is just like

0: undulations through the sand dunes.
1: The desert's one of my favorite places to take photos because at sunrise and sunset, it's like the colors just start coming up out of the sand. To me, that's one of the most beautiful times. It's a place that almost begs to be photographed.
2: In here, 录音让我和张军有时间更好地了解对方。
0: When did you decide that you were going to start paragliding?
3: It's about 16 years ago. I was a bank employee. And I was traveling and a paragliding pilot just soaring in front of me.
0: Yeah.
3: That moment inspired me immediately. That's what I'm going to do.
0: Yeah.For years, I've been looking for a sport that could captivate me and that I had no experience with. Mm-hmm. Paragliding is no longer a sport. It's a way for you to get from A to B and opens up the world.
3: That's the beauty of paragliding.
0: Yeah. So day one in China is complete. It was awesome riding around these dunes.
3: It was a disaster in the beginning.And I learned a lot from Ben.
4: When we met each other, immediately I thought we could be very good friends. I feel very comfortable together with him.
0: I feel like I got really, really lucky that I ended up with June. There's not a lot of people who would climb a mountain and run off of it to fly around. It takes a special kind of person.For me, this trip is about learning new things. I'm just excited to see where it goes. That's me signing off.
3: Hey, look at that. This is the grass tree to stop the extension of the desert.
0: It looks like a giant quilt that's covering all the sand dunes.
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5: 哎，往那地方纠正一下。哎，对。哎，不错，不错。
0: I'm gaining on you, June.
3: Actually, it's quite hard when you're on slope.
0: I think if you left just the two of us out here to do this by ourselves, they wouldn't be squares.
5: 你回头看看你的劳动成果。
3: Look at that.
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1: This is the apple from the Tarian.
2: Right.
1: Used to be desert.
2: It tastes really good.
1: Really good.
2: Yeah. Hmm. So how long does it take after putting this down to create an environment that you can actually grow in?
3: 这个不一定。把沙子固定下来，能不能种作物？
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1: He started this research from 1980s. So he started to plant such kind of like wheat, the grains, and after that, year by year, they start to plant apple trees.
2: Wow, so it's a really fertile place.
1: I'm impressed. This idea is so smart. It's a big investment. I really appreciate their effort.
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1: Now the desert done, we're gonna hit the road heading south, see if we can have some nice big flight.Basically, the landscape you'll find is that it's getting greener and greener.
2: Maybe it's a good sign. Maybe we're going to get some good weather when we get down south.
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2: 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Where the desert is dry and arid, the south is lush and moist, and it's a welcome relief.It's coming down.
1: Yes. 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
1: 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Yes, grandkids.
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1: Yeah, it looks very good.
2: This is a special cup for tea. In Chinese tradition, we use this.
1: Okay, it's a filter.
2: Drink by the side.Then you skip the other stuffs.
1: It's very good.
3: 真的特别好喝。
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1: Approaching the mountaintop, there's clouds all around us. But just as we get there, it seems like the clouds part. And there's a beautiful grass takeoff zone right in front of us.June, this is awesome, man.
2: It is.
1: This is perfect for taking off.
2: Really, really, this is awesome.
1: These are not flying conditions.
2: No, definitely not. For paragliding, we need clear sky, the right wind direction.
1: Yep.
2: Not today, definitely.
1: Yeah.
6: 突如其来的一阵风可能会把我们吹回山上，而且我们在云雾中很容易迷路。在这种天气飞行只能让自己陷入危险，所以我们只能静待时机。
1: So we just found the perfect takeoff spot. All we have to do now is find a place to land.
6: 我在卫星地图上搜寻降落地点，并找到了一个潜在位置。程师傅知道这个位置，并带我们去到那里。
1: I don't know, man. It's all trees.
4: 陈师傅，您确定这上面是有一片原来做过牧场的平地？
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4: 非常确定。
0: 小确定。
1: All right, final push.
4: Careful.
1: We did it.
4: We did it.
1: We found a spot.
4: Wow. Yes,
1: we found a place to take off. Now we have a definite place we can land.
4: Yes.
1: Yeah.
6: 这个位置是一块绝佳的着陆点。这里距离起飞点刚刚好，并且地面平整宽阔，没有树木或者其他障碍物。
4: Yeah, finally,
1: we did it. Now that we found this site, I actually feel like this is something that's totally within my grasp. The only thing we have to do now is wait for the weather to cooperate.
6: 我只有1年的滑翔经验，所以我们决定取出装备练习一下。
2: In China, we now have 10,000 registered paragliding pilots.
1: Wow. But it's a big country, so that's not a lot. Yeah. Not.
2: People will think that, oh, this sport's amazing, but when you have both your foot not on the ground,
1: yeah.
2: Sounds like something not secure.
1: It's funny, man, this sport, It's the first sport I've done.

0: that I feel real like fear. Every time I take off, I've got nerves.
1: Just respect your fear. Stay where you are comfortable. When you have anything doubting, just go landing.
0: I'm so excited to do this in China.
1: This flying site is even new for me.
0: Yeah.
1: Yeah.
0: So we're going to get to explore something new together.
1: Yeah.
0: All right.
1: Okay, let's do
0: ground handle.
1: Yeah.
0: Yeah.
2: 我们准备进行地面练习，或叫滑翔风筝。这是一种不需要起飞就可以练习飞行技巧的方法。
1: It's gusty. The wind direction shift a little bit.
0: You might have to run to keep that thing up.
1: Yeah. Oh, it's not easy to practice here.
3: I found that Ben's skill and his knowledge is much better than I imagined. I have confidence on him.
0: It's a unique experience for me to be a total newbie at something.Every day I go out and I get to feel like I'm really learning something new. You know, what paragliding has taught me is never let fear, never let ego, looking stupid, stop you from trying something new. It could lead to something absolutely incredible.
2: I and Zhang Jun are in the Ningxia Province of China, waiting for a good flying weather.等待期间，是我们深入了解宁夏传统文化的绝佳时机。接待我们的程志明在筹备一个家庭生日会，他要带我们去见一位剪纸艺人，为庆祝活动制作一种重要的装饰。
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1: 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There's a Chinese character inside. We call it show.It's the symbol of long life.
0: Okay.
1: Yeah. That cutting, especially for the birthday of Mr. Chen's father.
0: Okay.
2: Traditional Chinese cutting, 只需要用纸和剪刀就能制作出复杂的图案。这种精细的手工艺品会在婚礼、生日和农历新年的时候贴在门窗上供人欣赏。
0: Which of these is she most proud of? Which is the most difficult?
1: Wow.
0: Oh, there's a big one over there.
5: Wow.
0: Look at how perfect that is.
1: Okay. This is a special
0: two koi fish.
1: 这么大一张剪纸啊，像您这样，一般您现在如果要收费的话，您多少钱能够一张收费呢？
6: 不卖。
1: 不卖啊。
0: Too special for her?
1: Yes, very special. I appreciate the local people still paper cutting by hand. It's something from their heart. So I respect this kind of handicraft.
2: Lin 姐发起挑战，让我们按照她画的线剪纸，这是非常精细的工作。我和张军笨手笨脚，因此难度很大。
0: How are you doing over there, John? I can't look at you because I'm too
1: Don't
0: focused.
1: Don't look at me. I'm stressful. Oh, I'm now more nervous than flying. You know.
0: Yeah.
1: you do better than that.
0: yeah, you missed a piece right there.
1: Ah, yes.
0: now you're done.
2: 我们终于完成了，程师傅对我们的剪纸很满意。
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3: 对。
4: So each region has its own
1: opera, because they have different accent and a different way of speaking.
0: 中国戏曲是世界上最古老的戏剧艺术形式之一。秦腔起源于2000多年前中国西北地区的民谣，并影响了中国各个地区的戏曲。
4: And what's the purpose behind the face paint?
5: 它这鼻脸就代表这个奸诈了。
1: If they have a black face painting, it's like a fighter, a warrior.
4: Right.
1: Yes, right. Like that.
4: Is this their full-time job?
1: 爱好嘞，
6: 爱好着。
1: They are both farmers. They are just amateur and they love to do this.
4: Really? It was really interesting to see the opera singers getting ready to perform. When you see the completed product,It's really amazing how they've changed themselves in such a dramatic way. This isn't something that they really do for a living, but they're passionate about it. It's a real privilege to sit with them and photograph them.
0: 便是生日会的重点。
1: 你好，
0: 宴会。
1: 你好，你好。祝您健康长寿，生日快乐！
7: 生日快乐！
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4: The opera is flashy and beautiful, but there's more to it than that.But they were actually being used to pass knowledge down to younger generations, to help them navigate their own pathway through life. And that's what I think really is the value in these Chinese operas. Getting to join in on this birthday party, it wasn't just a celebration for me. It was actually getting to see all these different aspects of Chinese culture.Come together in one place. This was really seeing what parts of their culture they were really proud of.
0: 我和张军正前往六盘山最高的山峰米冈山。我们将通过滑翔伞这项极限运动，在空中开启探索之旅。
8: I mean, I hope this weather holds.
9: For the next couple of days, the forecast said no good, either windy or it's rainy.
8: So today's our day.
9: This might be our only window during these days.
8: Let's get it while we can.
9: Yes, let's go.
10: 举个例子，举个例子，举个例子，举个好吃的例子。盖师百分百有机板栗仁，有机板栗入口绵密，真的软，开袋即食，轻轻松松，真解馋，营养美味，我的零食真好吃，好软好吃好零食。举个好吃的例子，盖师百分百有机板栗仁。
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3: It's a little foggy, a little misty.
4: Oh, in the morning, it's like that. The forecast said it's gonna be fine. Yeah.
5: As we're approaching the top, we can see that it's blue sky. It's an incredibly clear, beautiful day.
3: We made it.
5: Wow.
4: It's a perfect place.The good way is to fly around here, make a circle above a planned landing area.
3: Yeah, my flight plan might be much simpler. Just get out over,
4: get
3: high.
4: Yes, that's a good idea.
5: The only thing that really concerns me is that the winds are a lot higher than I predicted.
3: Honestly, to me, this feels, the gusts are probably bigger than I've flown in before.
4: Yes.
3: It does make me nervous.I feel like this could be pushing my limits.
4: Don't take off in this moment. So we wait between the thermals and using a good timing to take off.
5: Paragliding is really a solo sport. Even if you take off together, your skills only apply to you. Your fears only apply to you.The best way for me to actually go through with something that makes me nervous is just to start the process.
3: Sitting up here on launch, looking out on potentially really strong conditions, I have fear in me. These bubbles of air are lifting through the sky. The edge of that bubble, one side wind is going down, one side it's coming up.And that can totally just take your wing and just crumple it into a ball if you're not prepared for it. If I get anything wrong, that's my life that's on the line.
2: 装备检查完毕后，我们决定先让张军起飞，这样他能给我反馈滑翔条件。
4: We need a successful first flight of this site. So deep inside, I'm a little bit stressful. The condition is sort of rough.Even I've never fly here before.
3: Hey, guys!

0: Once I get airborne, I thought this site is perfect. I got my first lift just in front of the takeoff.
1: Okay, here I got a thermal. I need to concentrate to hear the radio.
2: 上升气流可以抬升滑翔伞。垂直速度表的声音会提醒飞行员是否遇到了上升气流，高度是否在上升。
1: It's gone. Let me find it again. It's here. Let's go for it.
0: I cannot get really high along the ridge.
1: Oh, no.
0: Using the lift in front of the ridge is challenging.Maybe not good for Ben.
1: Benny!
3: Yeah?
1: It's a bit bumpy!
3: Yep.
4: Too bumpy, or maybe I just head straight out after launch.
1: Let's leave a little bit away from the mountain, and we can meet some thermal over there. Happy to.
3: That's my plan. All right, I'll see you shortly.
5: For a pilot like June to say it's bumpy, that means it's really rough. But I know that

0: out away from the hill, the air has had an opportunity to rise and expand. And that makes the edges of the thermal softer, makes it less bumpy. So my plan was to just get away from the mountain as soon as possible. And as it turns out, I set up at a place it's called Roeder. Roeder is when the wind comes from around the side and the air is spinning. And as you bring that wing up, it just turns it in the air. As I try to launch, it just collapses my wing and pulls me sideways.
1: Man, if the pickup is rough, try to use the
2: tail part of the thermo. The weak part.
3: Okay, man, thanks for that. I'm just having a little bit of trouble with Roeder. I think I just need to wait for it to be a little straighter.
4: 而我在经历失败后，仍在进行新一轮的尝试。

0: from this launch, I understand what's going on with the wind, and it comes right up. And I managed to have a great launch off the top of the mountain.
1: Hey, Ben, good takeoff.
2: It's bumpy and a bit, and stay away from the ridge.
3: Copy. Yeah, I had a little bit of trouble with the takeoff, but now that I'm out here, man, it is beautiful.
2: Great, that's great.
0: I'm looking down on the most beautiful landscape, a place that people have never really seen from above like this, where I can take pictures of things from angles that people have never taken pictures before. It may not be the best photo I've ever taken, but when I look at it, I remember the entire story built up to me getting that photo.
3: There's the lift.
0: My Vario's beeping. It means I'm going up. It's exciting because I'm actually flying a new site with June in the middle of China.
1: A thermal. Yes, it's coming. Ooh, what a lift. I think I am already 200 meters higher than the takeoff. Look at this awesome view. Wow.
4: The sky is so vast. You feel the air go across your face. You can smell the thermal. When it comes from the forest, it smells the trees and the flowers. That's an amazing experience.
3: Oh, speed bar just broke. So I guess I'm not using the speed bar today.
0: After a while, I start to experience sink.
3: All right. I'm going down at 2 meters a second.
0: Sink is when you're in a patch of air that's moving downward. The escape plan for this is to push on what we call the speed bar, which speeds up the paraglider and allows you to penetrate forward through the wind and hopefully get out of that sink.
3: Whoa.
0: Now, with my speed bar unable to be used, I have no real way to get out of the sink, and I'm losing elevation fast.
3: I'm definitely nervous, but I don't like being this low. There's some lift, still not very strong, but... Nope. Let's push out this way. Looks like there might be a thermal trigger in front of me.
5: 我尝试在着陆区的边缘，借助一股上升气流，再次腾空起升。那是我最后一次升空的机会。Yep,
3: can feel it. Feel it coming. Nope, now we're in sync. June, I'm sinking out, man. I'm not getting any lift on the way out.
1: No problem, man.
2: If you...

0: Cannot find any thermal. Just go ahead for landing.
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3: Feels like it's gonna be a bumpy landing.
4: Most dangerous part of paragliding is the takeoff and the landing. People really end up hurting themselves, so it's the time that you really need to focus the most.
5: Here we go.Fast landing.
1: Hi, Ben. That's a good landing.
5: Man, it's fast coming in on the landing, man.
3: A lot faster than I expected, but that's the altitude.
0: For the first fly, that's perfect enough.
1: So I'm gonna join you.
0: I'm descending.
3: Copy.
5: You know, standing here on the ground, looking at this view, it's beautiful. But to be up there,Soaring like a bird, looking down on land, it just, there's no way to describe it. To me, it's the best feeling on earth.
3: Wow, man.
1: Hey, man.
3: You got high. You got so high.
1: Yeah. What a flight.
5: We did it.
1: Yeah.This place is definitely good for paragliding. It was amazing, exciting and amazing. And Ben, he is beyond my expectation. I do believe that he will be a very good pilot and he will enjoy paragliding for the whole life.
5: This trip's been my favorite trip to China. There's a chance that this could actually open the area up to paragliding and to have been the one thatwas part of opening up that new site, it's kind of like putting you down in history, for paragliders at least.
2: I and Zhang Jun in China's remote areas conducted a beautiful exploration. Ningxia made me feel the majestic and grandiose scenery. Local people are resilient. Their ability to coexist with nature is impressive.此次探险所带来的全新体验将令我终生难忘。

scales. They're much more than a barrier, much more than a boundary to the body. Colors, shapes, designs. Each animal is characterized by its external appearance. Every animal dresses a certain way to survive. But some of them are incredible masters at using their body to hide from sight. This is an almost magical game they use to hide from hunters, or, to the contrary, so that they can hunt unseen.